too. 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Kids was out in the schoolyards playing. It was nice and calm.

eyes. 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I mean, at the least, you gotta be my girlfriend. Fuck the every other weekend evening shit. I'm thinking carving our initials in some trees and shit. Put my last name on yours, see if it fits. I mean, that's if you're believing in it. We'll let it sit. But while we're speaking of it, I'm thinking at the least we'll have two or three little kids. And when the infants, we can read them the three little pigs. I know the quaintness, the places on the east we can live. I mean, at least till they're big. You know, Liza, Axel, and Ben, or Aurora. That depends. If a middle child's a son or a daughter, oh, how to take it back. I don't know where my head's been. I gotta get the invitations ready for the wedding. And we can live happily ever after. I promise. By the way, hi, my name is Austin. Thank you, guys.

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3: Being a black man in America, isn't easy. The hunt is on, and you're the prey.

0: The house has been the scene of many strange happenings.
1: Let's go along with it.
2: It's no gag, Bob.
3: It is twilight zone.

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0: 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It's like the clock is coming to get you. And it's taunting you. The clock is looking at you.
1: Insomnia can be short-term, situational, which most of us can have.

0: 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I'm gonna rap on the one you got. That'll be nasty.
1: Just hook it all up.
0: That'll be nasty.
2: The one, which one? The

0: 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Just loop that. Keep looping that. Exactly.
1: Artists living comfortably. Yeah. Never seen before or heard in this fashion. Convert the work to magic. Bury a beat 6 feet. Pour dirt in a casket. Hard to imitate, I'm cut from a certain fabric. My shirt and slacks, 30 racks. Plus the fur jacket, don't turn it backwards.
2: No turning back.
1: Forward motion, I pour mimosas. 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

0: Hey, you know it's so funny, my nigga. 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
0: Sur le DAB+. Hush, my child. By morning it will be over. That last century is just smoke beyond my shoulder. I'm so fucking high. Death wouldn't dare interrupt me now.